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22: The CDC is releasing data showing that U.S. measles cases have surpassed 4,000 this year. As of Friday, there were 4,080 confirmed measles cases across 47 states, and the District of Columbia. And the CDC says more than 1,100 of those infections, or 25% of the total, have been in Pennsylvania. South Carolina is next with 670 cases. Health officials in Pennsylvania are reporting 5 measles deaths, but the CDC is confirming just 2 and hasn't said where. What experts do agree on is that this is the largest measles outbreak in the U.S. in 35 years. The World Health Organization said Saturday that Russia's state health regulator has confirmed the death of a lab worker at a plague research facility in Siberia. But the WHO says no case of plague has been registered. Health update. I'm Sarah Lee Kessler.
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12: Ukrainian drone strikes have taken out two Russian data centers that run the country's most popular search engine and AI chatbot. Experts say this is part of a larger trend when it comes to modern warfare.
13: Commercial drones that have been heavily modified, or maybe not even heavily modified in some cases, are able to control airspace over the battlefield.
12: Texas A&M's Professor Dan DeBree says this same drone technology is being used on our border. Mexican cartels, he says, are using them for surveillance. There's 1,000 penetrations every month, and he warns they could be used for attacks in the future. And dangerous online behavior by its AI models is leading Anthropic to cut off some internet access. TechCrunch reports that Anthropic is cutting off live internet access to its internal evaluations until further notice, so it can straighten out the rogue AI agents. Company says it was able to identify multiple cases of unintended model actions during evaluations and the internal use of Claude. Some of the instances involve targeting websites run by U.S. government agencies. Tech Report, I'm Mark Mayfield.
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17: 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Apple has pulled the wraps off some new smart home technology. The big news is a new device called the HomeView. It's basically a smart speaker with a 7-inch square screen attached, meant to serve as a centralized hub for all the internet-connected devices in your house. The HomeView can control things like your thermostat, your smart door locks. It can also read off messages and comes with the new AI Siri built in. Other updates to Apple's smart home devices include a new HomePod Mini, which will now illuminate its display with colors that match the album artwork of the music you're listening to. Meanwhile, the Apple TV 4K now comes with 4 microphones built in, so customers can chat with the Siri AI. And Anthropic is now warning that its Claude AI technology could soon be capable of replicating itself on internet-connected devices. This supposed model would be challenging to shut down, the company says, because it doesn't exist in a centralized place. With Tech Trends, I'm Mike Dabusky, ABC News.
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0: 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Sean and Sue in the morning. Michelle Hart while you work. Jed Austin for the ride home. 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

0: to work? 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
1: Anthropic says users can't direct harmful or abusive language toward Claude. It comes as the AI company tries to push religious figures to consider whether Claude might have a soul. The company also says users can't use Claude for election interference or to create fabricated news outlets. OpenAI's projected revenue has reportedly fallen short by about $20 billion. That would put the company's annualized revenue significantly below Anthropic's number. The Financial Times says OpenAI's annualized revenue is at about $50 billion. Apple is reportedly set to release a touchscreen MacBook Pro. Bloomberg says it's among the models that will be coming out on October 27th. Your next phone signal could come from space. The FCC is moving toward a new spectrum auction designed to help smartphones connect directly to satellites. The goal is to improve coverage in places where traditional cell service is weak or unavailable. The technology expands, it could make staying connected easier for travelers, rural communities, and people facing emergencies. Tech Report, I'm Tammy Trujillo.
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3: Ukrainian drone strikes have taken out two Russian data centers that run the country's most popular search engine and AI chatbot. Experts say this is part of a larger trend when it comes to modern warfare.
4: Commercial drones that have been heavily modified, or maybe not even heavily modified in some cases, are able to control airspace over the battlefield.
3: Texas A&M's Professor Dan DeBrie says this same drone technology is being used on our border. Mexican cartels, he says, are using them for surveillance. There's 1,000 penetrations every month, and he warns they could be used for attacks in the future. And dangerous online behavior by its AI models is leading Anthropic to cut off some internet access. TechCrunch reports that Anthropic is cutting off live internet access to its internal evaluations until further notice, so it can straighten out the rogue AI agents. The company says it was able to identify multiple cases of unintended model actions during evaluations and the internal use of Claude. Some of the instances involve targeting websites run by U.S. government agencies. Tech Report, I'm Mark Mayfield.
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1: They say the holy water's watered down, and this town's lost its faith. 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

0: Good morning. Welcome to your Thursday, or as we like to call it, Friday Eve. Good morning. 57 degrees. Getting your day started. Let's get you up to date. What's going on in the world?
1: All right. Here's the latest. An endangered whale is fighting for its life off the Ocean County coastline. The 5-year-old North Atlantic right whale spotted near Barnegat Inlet, badly tangled in fishing gear. Federal officials say the injuries could be fatal. Boaters are urged to stay away and report any sightings. In Toms River, an 18-year-old actor is facing charges of distributing and possessing child sexual abuse material. Prosecutors allege Joseph Roach used WhatsApp to share the illegal images. In Lakewood, the influential Orthodox Jewish leadership group known as the VOD is splitting its election endorsements, backing Democrat Cory Booker for Senate and Republican Chris Smith for Congress. A pro-Trump vehicle rally planned for Saturday starting at noon at the Judy Blum service area on the parkway in Wall. Organizers say it's a response to the nationwide No Kings protests. And Stop and Shop customers still dealing with a website and app outage following a cybersecurity incident. Stores do remain open. That's the latest from the Town Square, New Jersey News Now Network, brought to you by Earth Treasures Fine Jewelers in Eatontown. Stay tuned for more Shore News updates. I'm Eric Scott, and now here's Shore weather.
2: A more Octoberish day on deck for today as temperatures turn about 15 to 20 degrees cooler than yesterday. We'll settle around 66 degrees this afternoon. Not bad, partly to mostly sunny skies. Increasing clouds tonight with a low of 57, and tomorrow will be unsettled. Mostly cloudy, breezy, and warmer with a high of 74. Watch for one round of spotty showers tomorrow morning. Additional thunderstorms are likely tomorrow, late afternoon through the evening time. From the Town Square Weather Now Network, I'm Chief Meteorologist Dan Zarrow.
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0: Right now, 57 degrees in Toms River as we get our day started. 10 After Laughter is on the way. Dan Cummins, he's talking about jury duty. Everybody loves jury duty, right?

0: Well, coming up today on this Thursday, or as we like to call it, Friday Eve, Making Strides are going to join us. Stacey Neglio is going to join us to tell us all about the big walk happening this Sunday in Point Pleasant Beach. We'll be out there.
1: Mm-hmm. We're going to be a part of that. Can't wait for that. Plus, your first code of the day coming up a little after 8 o'clock, the 25K at work pay day.
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0: Sean and Sue on a brand new day. It is, of course, a Thursday, as we like to call it, Friday Eve, Sue.
1: Ah, yes, that's what you like to call it. You're right, though. It's Friday Eve.
0: Little cooler today, 57 as you get out today. And as Dan Zarrow said with the weather just a few moments ago, more like an October day today.
1: Okay. Mm-hmm.
0: Than back to, you know, June like we were yesterday.
1: Mm-hmm.
0: So here we are on this brand new one, Sue, coming up. You've got the breakfast dish for us later
1: you
0: this half
1: I
0: hour.
1: You bet I do. Here we go with the dish and then Cooling the Gang next hour at Ocean Casino. We have your tickets.
0: We've got 10 After Laughter. Dan Cummins is with us. He's talking about something everybody loves, jury duty.
2: I got called into jury duty last year. I didn't want to be there. I found out I had nothing to worry about. After roughly 15 minutes of honestly and pretty aggressively answering their questions, they wanted absolutely nothing to do with me. I didn't know this, but when you get there, you can fill out a form saying you don't want to be there. And the last question on the form is pretty straightforward. It says, do you think you'd make a fair juror? I was honest. I said, no, I'm a comic. I get paid to make quick judgments and stick to them. And that's exactly what I plan on doing in your court. I thought that would get me tossed. It did not. They made me stay there. They put me in the jury selection box. The defense attorney starts asking me questions in front of the defendant, which is awkward. He's listening to us. And it was weird. The judge told us that the defendant had just been released from prison, where he had served several years for the attempted murder of a rival gang member. Now he's being charged with murdering a rival gang member. So I'm like, great. I'm in a room with somebody definitely getting better at murder. And I thought that because when I saw him, I immediately thought, yeah, that guy's a murderer. And I thought that because he had gang tattoos all over his face, like a lot of gang tattoos over a lot of his face. And look, I know that having gang tattoos all over your face doesn't make you a murderer. Unless you're charged with murder. Then it probably makes you a murderer.
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1: 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Your Jersey Shore traffic watch. Well, everything running great for this Thursday morning. Garden State Parkway looks okay after yesterday's mess near the Toms River tolls. There was a lot of traffic yesterday because of some accidents. This morning looks pretty good. Route 35, Route 70. Everything okay. 36 looks good. Route 72. That's your Jersey Shore traffic watch.

0: Well, this sounds like fun. Coming up Saturday, October 17th at Windward Beach in Brick, the Brick Township Recreation Department is having Fall Fest. All kinds of fun, hatchet throwing, there'll be music, fire pits, a pie baking contest, inflatables and rides for the kids, a cornhole tournament, food trucks, carnival games, and so much more. Now, if the weather is a little iffy on Saturday, their rain date is the following day, on Sunday. Mm-hmm. So there you go. It's happening from 1 to 5 this Saturday at Windward Beach Fall Fest. Sounds like a fun day. There'll be a lot of folks out there for that.
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1: All right, tis the season for holiday rom-coms. 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
2: I can't worry my mom, so under no circumstances do you reveal that you are my bodyguard. So would you, Hannah Brooks, be my pretend girlfriend?
3: Wow.
1: Yeah, that's so, how it ended right there.
3: So he has a bodyguard doubling as his lover.
1: Pretend girlfriend.
3: Yeah.
1: Yeah, I love these movies. By the way, hey, guess what happens? Hallmark Countdown to Christmas. It begins this weekend on the Hallmark Channel Friday night. Christmas movies, brand new movies are back. 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I believe Friday night and Saturday night, brand new Christmas movies.
3: And the Spirit Christmas Shop pop-ups are today.
1: Oh, it begins today.
3: So Christmas is getting going.
1: Can we get through Halloween, please?
3: Well, you know.
1: Yeah. You enjoy it, you enjoy it.
3: There you go.
1: Emeril Lagasse, it's his birthday today. We all remember this.
4: Bam! Came about waking everybody up while we were shooting 8 television shows a day. Come on, people. Wake up here. Let's go. Bam, bam, bam. And that's how bam came about.
3: Bam,
4: bam, bam. Came about. Bam, bam, bam. Came about.
3: Bam.
1: I like it. Bam.
3: Bam.
1: You know that.
3: Mm-hmm.
1: Come on, Emeril is 67. And chocolate, thank goodness, may help your workout. Frontiers in Physiology. Finally, say this. A new
3: study. Who came up with this?
1: Published. Only 23 people were a part of this study.
3: 23
1: but still,
3: people. Yes.
1: Something to talk about. By simply smelling chocolate while exercising gives you more reps.
3: Wow.
1: Mm-hmm. Dark chocolate was the best result, but you know, milk chocolate was right up there as well.
3: So letting folks smell chocolate while they were working out made them work out more.
1: More reps.
3: Maybe,
1: more reps.
3: Maybe because they were trying to get done real fast so they could go out and get chocolate.
1: Chocolate.
3: By the way, they let them smell milk at the same time.
1: Ew.
3: We come back. We're good. Well, you know, chocolate milk. Yeah.
1: Does milk have an odor unless it's bad?
3: I don't know.
1: Ugh.
3: Spoiled milk?
1: Yeah.
3: We come back.
1: The worst.
3: Dan Zarrow's going to look at the forecast as we get back to October weather today.
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12: Your Jersey Shore traffic watch. Well, everything running great for this Thursday morning. Garden State Parkway looks okay after yesterday's mess near the Toms River Tolls. There was a lot of traffic yesterday because of some accidents. This morning looks pretty good. Route 35, Route 70, everything okay. 36 looks good. Route 72, that's your Jersey Shore traffic watch.
13: Jersey Shore weather.
14: A more October-ish day on deck for today as temperatures turn about 15 to 20 degrees cooler than yesterday. We'll settle around 66 degrees this afternoon. Not bad, partly to mostly sunny skies. Increasing clouds tonight with a low of 57, and tomorrow will be unsettled. Mostly cloudy, breezy, and warmer with a high of 74. Watch for one round of spotty showers tomorrow morning. Additional thunderstorms are likely tomorrow, late afternoon through the evening time. From the Town Square Weather Now Network, I'm Chief Meteorologist Dan Zarrow.
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15: Get the kids up and out to the bus stop this morning. 57 degrees. More of an October day, you just heard Dan say.
12: Yeah, you bet. Hey, on the way to in the next 10, it's the alphabet game. Come play with us. It's a lot of fun.

0: 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Good morning, 57 degrees. 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
1: You bet. 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
0: Sean and Sue, time for the alphabet game, and Bob is joining us this morning in Manahawk. And Bob, how are you today?
3: Doing all right. How about you guys?
0: Well, good, very
1: good. Good, thanks.
0: All right, so Bob, there's 10 questions for Sean and Sue's alphabet game. All with the answers today are starting with the letter F. You'll have 30 seconds on the clock. Feel free to pass if you get stuck, and we'll come back to it. Your first answer is what we'll accept. We'll start the clock after Sue gives you the first question. Get all 10 correct, and you win. So, Bob, you're ready to play the alphabet game?
3: Yes.
1: All right, let's do it. Bob, good luck. A word in the dictionary that begins with the letter F.
3: France.
1: A girl's name.
3: Francine.
1: A fruit.
3: Pass.
1: A movie.
3: Pass again.
1: A food.
3: French fry.
1: A car.
3: Ford.
1: A famous logo.
3: Pass.
1: A country.
3: France.
1: A sport.
3: You gotta get... What was that?
1: A sport.
3: Passing it.
1: Oh, a celebrity.
3: Oh, my God. I bombed this one.
0: Time is up. Bob, I know you were waiting for that clock to come in.
3: Oh, my God. Anticipation killed me.
1: A fruit. A fig. Fuji fig. Apple. A movie. Friday the 13th. Finding Nemo. A food. Fudge. Fondue.
3: And I almost said fudge, but not for the right reason.
0: Bob, have a good day. We'll talk to you soon.
1: Thanks,
0: and try
1: Bob.
0: It again.
3: Aww. Have a great week, guys.
0: All
3: thank
0: right,
3: you.
0: There you go. Poor Bob there, Sue.
1: Jeez.
0: Like I said, it's like a wave pool. It hits you and it hits you and it hits you.
1: It's so much easier to play along than actually doing it.
0: Yeah, I think people, they get themselves worked up. And then they,
1: don't overthink it. Yeah.
0: Yeah, don't overthink it. Hey, if you'd like to play, pick up the phone. 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
0: Sean and Sue on 92.7 WOBM, and we're joined today by our guest, Stacy Neglio, the Associate Director of Premier Events for Making Strides, Point Pleasant Beach. Stacy, thanks for being with us and talking about this great event happening this weekend.
1: Hey, Stace.
5: Hey, good morning. Thanks for having me.
1: We are so ready. We have our pink ready. I know you do. Tell us all about the big Making Strides Against Breast Cancer Walk this weekend.
5: Well, it's this weekend in the Silver Lake Lot in Point Pleasant Beach, which is at the corners of Arnold and Ocean Avenues. Our tents and vendors open up at 8 o'clock. We have a wonderful opening with you guys featured at 9, and then at 10 o'clock the walk begins. So we hope that tons of people will come out. It's supposed to be a beautiful, beautiful day, and we hope that survivors, thrivers, previvors, their families, their caregivers, the neighbors, that everyone will come and join us to bring cancer awareness and raise some funds to provide critical support, which is 24/7 assistance, rides to treatment, lodging for patients and families, and resources to help people navigate their cancer journey.
1: Amazing. Amazing.
0: Doesn't it amaze you every year when you see the outpouring of support on the day of the walk? There's, you know, thousands of people, a sea of pink. I mean, it has to make you feel good when you see that support.
5: Oh my, it definitely does. Last year we had 22,000 people, and we're hoping for the same this year. And I get very emotional when I think about it and when I look out and I see everybody in their pink and everyone coming together.
1: We do too. Really? It is an amazing day. It's one of our favorite things to do here at the radio station. And meeting the survivors' families, it is such an inspirational day. We love it.
5: It's very impactful. I know that it's better than any other day for me. I know some people have other days that they love, but walk day for me is really one of my favorites.
0: A lot of folks come down before the opening ceremonies, which you said, like you said, get underway around 9, but they come early and they go to all the different setups and tents and information people that are there. There's a lot of folks and a lot of things going on, you know, around the event. So people could come out early and then stay afterwards when they get done with the walk.
5: Yes, and this year, the town of Point Pleasant, they declared October a National Breast Cancer Awareness Month in Point Pleasant, and they put up pink flags all up Arnold Avenue.
1: Oh, wow.
5: And the merchants there are going to do a give back that day as well for anybody wearing pink and mentioning Stride. So even after the walk, it's still continuing.
1: Oh, that's fantastic. Great. Do a little shopping really after your 2-mile walk, and it's beautiful to walk there in Point Pleasant Beach. Stacy, we are excited to see you. What is a website our listeners can get a hold of, or if they want to donate money for this weekend?
5: It's makingstrideswithanswalk.org/Point Pleasant.
0: Excellent.
1: Perfect.
0: It's happening this Sunday, which is October 18th. It runs from 8 until noon right there at Silver Lake Lot on Ocean Avenue in Point Pleasant Beach. Stacy and everybody down there, we're looking forward to getting down there. And it's always, like you said, it is a very special day. We've looked forward to this for years, and we're glad to be there with you again.
1: You got it, Stacy. Wear your pink, girlfriend. We'll see you then.
5: For sure. You guys make it so special. Can't wait to see you on Sunday, bright and early.
1: Thank you.
0: Hey, don't forget, go to makingstrideswalk.org/Point Pleasant.
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1: Your Jersey Shore Traffic Watch. Well, everything running great for this Thursday morning. Garden State Parkway looks okay after yesterday's mess near the Toms River Tolls. There was a lot of traffic yesterday because of some accidents. This morning looks pretty good. Route 35, Route 70, everything okay. 36 looks good. Route 72, that's your Jersey Shore Traffic Watch.
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0: Sean and Sue on a brand new Thursday morning, or as we like to call it, Friday Eve. 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
1: Oh my goodness. All right, that first code coming up a little after 8 o'clock. 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
3: All right, here's the latest. An endangered whale is fighting for its life off the Ocean County coastline. The 5-year-old North Atlantic right whale spotted near Barnegat Inlet, badly tangled in fishing gear. Federal officials say the injuries could be fatal. Boaters are urged to stay away and report any sightings. In Toms River, an 18-year-old actor is facing charges of distributing and possessing child sexual abuse material. Prosecutors allege Joseph Roach used WhatsApp to share the illegal images. In Lakewood, the influential Orthodox Jewish leadership group known as the VOD is splitting its election endorsements, backing Democrat Cory Booker for Senate and Republican Chris Smith for Congress. A pro-Trump vehicle rally planned for Saturday starting at noon at the Judy Blum service area on the parkway in Wall. Organizers say it's a response to the nationwide No Kings protests. And Stop and Shop customers still dealing with a website and app outage following a cybersecurity incident. Stores do remain open. That's the latest from the Town Square, New Jersey News Now Network, brought to you by Earth Treasures Fine Jewelers in Eatontown. Stay tuned for more Shore News updates. I'm Eric Scott, and now here's Shore weather.
4: A more Octoberish day on deck for today as temperatures turn about 15 to 20 degrees cooler than yesterday. We'll settle around 66 degrees this afternoon. Not bad, partly to mostly sunny skies. Increasing clouds tonight with a low of 57, and tomorrow will be unsettled. Mostly cloudy, breezy, and warmer with a high of 74. Watch for one round of spotty showers tomorrow morning. Additional thunderstorms are likely tomorrow, late afternoon through the evening time. From the Town Square Weather Now Network, I'm Chief Meteorologist Dan Zarrow.
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0: Coming up, we're going to tell you all about some great events happening for the weekend. If you're going to be out and about, we'll get to that coming up in less than 10 minutes.
1: All right. Yeah, what's happening here in Ocean County? We always let you know. And on the way, 10 after laughter.
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0: Southern Regional Family, Career, and Community Leaders of America Club is hosting a fundraiser this Saturday, the 17th, from 9 to 2. And they're going to be hosting an all-in-one market. The kids from Southern Regional will have over 30 crafters and vendors and a huge garage sale as well happening indoors at the cafeteria at the Southern Regional Middle School on the Southern Regional campus, right there at 75 Cedar Bridge Road, right off Route 9 in Manahawkin.
1: All right, fantastic. 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
0: Yeah, it is the Southern Regional Family, Career, and Community Leaders of America Club. 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
1: Excellent job, gang. All right. 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
0: Our kids doing great things. It's great to see.

0: Tom Petty on a brand new Thursday morning, or as we like to call it, Friday Eve. That's great. I can't believe how fast this week went. It's not a good thing, though, because we have the kids down visiting, so the time is going
1: how
0: too fast.
1: How's your visit going?
0: Yeah, very
1: Anything
0: nice.
1: Real fun?
0: Yeah, we were just doing all kinds of stuff. Had an open house, had all family over the other day.
1: Oh, and, that's so nice. Did you watch old movies?
0: We were watching some television and, I guess they had some movies on.
1: I meant family movies, like when they were little.
0: You mean, did I get the projector out and
1: yes!
0: put pictures of the kids
1: put
0: up?
1: Put a sheet up and watch it?
0: Yeah, I got stuck in the attic and watched them up there because I couldn't get down.
1: But yeah, I mean, that's always fun.
0: Yeah. But the week is going fast. Here we are. It's almost Friday. Tomorrow, a feel-good Friday. Coming up later this morning, we'll be talking with the Making Strides organization. It's the big walk coming up on Sunday. Sue and I will be out there emceeing. We look forward to seeing everybody out there in pink on Sunday in Point Pleasant Beach, one of the biggest walks in the nation coming up this Sunday.
1: It's amazing. Wear your pink and we'll see you this Sunday.
0: Yep.
1: Point Pleasant Beach.
0: Time for 10 After Laughter. Dan Cummins, he's talking about one of our favorite things, jury duty.
2: I got called into jury duty last year. I didn't want to be there. Found out I had nothing to worry about. After roughly 15 minutes of honestly and pretty aggressively answering their questions, they wanted absolutely nothing to do with me. I didn't know this, but when you get there, you can fill out a form saying you don't want to be there. And the last question on the form is pretty straightforward. It says, do you think you'd make a fair juror? I was honest. I said, no. I'm a comic. I get paid to make quick judgments and stick to them. That's exactly what I plan on doing in your court. I thought that would get me tossed. It did not. They made me stay there. They put me in the jury selection box. The defense attorney starts asking me questions in front of the defendant, which is awkward. He's listening to us. And it was weird. The judge told us that the defendant had just been released from prison where he had served several years for the attempted murder of a rival gang member. Now he's being charged with murdering a rival gang member. So I'm like, great. I'm in a room with somebody definitely getting better at murder. And I thought that because when I saw him, I immediately thought, yeah, that guy's a murderer. And I thought that because he had gang tattoos all over his face, like a lot of gang tattoos over a lot of his face. And look, I know that having gang tattoos all over your face doesn't make you a murderer. Unless you're charged with murder. Then it probably makes you a murderer.
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17: Your Jersey Shore Traffic Watch. Well, everything running great for this Thursday morning. Garden State Parkway looks okay after yesterday's mess near the Toms River Tolls. There was a lot of traffic yesterday because of some accidents. This morning looks pretty good. Route 35, Route 70. Everything okay. 36 looks good. Route 72. That's your Jersey Shore Traffic Watch.

0: Sean and Sue on a brand new Thursday morning, or as we like to call it, Friday Eve. Right now, we've got 56 degrees, a little cooler today than it was yesterday. Yesterday was beautiful weather, but warmer, though. So if you liked, you know, kind of that vibe going on, you had a nice day yesterday. In fact, I even put the air on yesterday.
1: Last night was gorgeous,
0: too. Because I said, I need to sleep. I need to take a nap. I'm tired, you know, and you just can't do it when you're hot. So put the air on.
1: Okay.
0: But today we might be able to turn that back off and open
1: up
0: the windows.
1: This weekend, too. It's going to be chilly on Saturday. Oof.
0: Heading into the weekend, right? Hey, you know, an observation. I have seen a lot of pumpkins this year. Seems like pumpkins everywhere.
1: Good. Everyone's getting a pumpkin.
0: Yeah, we did a pumpkin painting party the other night when the kids were down. And you said you did one, too.
1: Yeah. Oh, it's fun.

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1: Tis the season for the holiday rom-coms. Some are on Netflix, other streaming services as well. This one, based on Catherine Senner's best-selling novel, The Bodyguard. It's called Guiding Stars, November 18th. On Netflix. Tell me what you think.
2: I can't worry my mom, so under no circumstances do you reveal that you are my bodyguard. So, with you, Hannah Brooks, be my pretend girlfriend.
3: Wow, we've seen this one before, haven't
1: yeah,
3: we?
1: Yeah, we have.
3: Wasn't Kevin Costner involved
1: looks
3: in that?
1: So good, and maybe Whitney Houston too in that, but yeah. It looks so cute. And the holidays begin early with Hallmark's countdown to Christmas. This weekend, it begins this Friday night. Every Friday night and Saturday night leading up to Christmas, we'll have a brand new Christmas movie.
3: Wow, the countdown is on.
1: Yeah, it is on the Hallmark Channel. Hey, Emeril Lagasse, he's 67 today.
4: Bam! Came about waking everybody up while we were shooting 8 television shows a day. Come on, people. Wake up here. Let's go.
5: Bam, bam, bam, bam.
4: And that's how...
1: What was he doing? Throwing salt?
4: Bam.
3: He would put a little pepper on his pumpkin.
1: Emeril Lagasse, 67 today. And oh my goodness.
3: What?
1: Chocolate finally helps with your workouts. That's what I've been saying for all these years. Chocolate may be the key to better exercise. A new study published in Frontiers of Physiology, 23 people were in this study.

0: Wow.
1: That's not me.
2: Pretty big.
1: By simply smelling chocolate while exercising adds more reps.
0: Wow.
1: Of course, the dark chocolate was a bonus, but the milk chocolate works too, and it made them feel less hungry.
0: Wow.
2: Put some cocoa powder on your biceps.
1: Sounds good. There you go. Oh, more reps.
2: Smell it. Hey, you got quite a workout in. What's your secret?
0: Chocolate.
2: Hey,
1: you bet.
2: Don't forget, speaking of food, coming up tomorrow, our culinary correspondent, Joey Rack, is back. It's a Rack Attack on a Friday.
1: It's a big weekend for him. It's his birthday weekend.
2: Yes, and who knows what he's going to bring in for a taste test tomorrow.
1: I can't wait to celebrate him.
2: I think he's due for a one. Because he's had a couple good ones where we weren't so weren't. So be prepared tomorrow.
1: So tomorrow around this time, Joey Rack will be on with us as we celebrate his birthday, and he'll bring us in something good.
2: We hope.
1: I hope. All right, let's do it. It's Coolin' the Gang.
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1: Coolin' the Gang, they're coming to Ocean Casino in Atlantic City April 16th. We have your tickets. Your question today, is it candy corn or circus peanuts? The worst candy for Halloween. Is it candy corn or circus peanuts? Both of them were on the top of the list. I know. Which one is by far the worst?
2: Oh, that's a hard one because they're both so horrible.
1: One of those. Candy horn or candy horn. Candy corn or circus peanuts? The worst.
2: They're both so bad.
1: Yeah, they are.
2: I think they're both made out of the same plastic.
1: They can sit on your shelf for years and use them again.
2: They can. Hey, give us a call if you'd like to win. 732-237-9626.
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11: Your Jersey Shore Traffic Watch. Well, everything running great for this Thursday morning. Garden State Parkway looks okay after yesterday's mess near the Toms River Tolls. There was a lot of traffic yesterday because of some accidents. This morning looks pretty good. Route 35, Route 70. Everything okay. 36 looks good. Route 72. That's your Jersey Shore Traffic Watch.
12: Jersey Shore weather.
13: A more October-ish day on deck for today as temperatures turn about 15 to 20 degrees cooler than yesterday. We'll settle around 66 degrees this afternoon. Not bad, partly to mostly sunny skies. Increasing clouds tonight with a low of 57, and tomorrow will be unsettled. Mostly cloudy, breezy, and warmer with a high of 74. Watch for one round of spotty showers tomorrow morning. Additional thunderstorms are likely tomorrow, late afternoon through the evening time. From the Town Square Weather Now Network, I'm Chief Meteorologist Dan Zarrow.
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0: Sean and Sue, good morning. Who do we have with us on this Thursday?
1: This is Barbara.
0: Barbara, how are you today?
1: I'm good. How are you?
0: Now, Barbara, let me ask you and be honest with me. When you think of candy corn and circus peanuts, they're both pretty bad. Don't you agree?
1: They make me nauseous.
2: Ah, just thinking about it.
0: I mean, I think they're both made from the same candles, don't you think?
1: The drips of the candles.
0: Yeah. All right, but one of them is considered the worst.
2: The drips of the candle?
0: Yeah, yeah. You ever get, like, wax on your fingers, Sue?
2: That's so funny.
0: Yeah.
2: All right, all right. Well, which is worst? Which is worst? Is it the candy corn or the circus peanuts?
1: I say definitely the circus peanuts.
0: Barbara. I don't know. I have pity. Well, listen, go get yourself a Snickers, all right? Just go get a Snickers.
3: Or a Reese's Peanut Butter Cup, please.
0: No winner. Boy, I tell you, you thought she was going to go with the candy corn.
2: Yeah.
0: But no, she went with the circus peanuts.
2: Candy corn is the absolute loser.
0: Chat with us. 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Circus peanuts or the candy corn. Which would you eat?
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0: Little grease for you. Speaking of, you know, I was writing about French fries.
1: Oh, you were eating French fries?
0: No, I was writing about French fries.
1: Oh, okay.
0: And you can find the story on our app. And I was saying, wow, grease. John Travolta and Olivia Newton-John. See, it just all kind of...
1: They can be a little greasy.
0: It all kind of works out. Mm-hmm. You know, stories we're doing
1: it
0: on
1: all
0: our
1: comes together.
0: Platforms of various sorts.
1: You hear grease, music, you think French fries.
0: Exactly.
1: No.
0: You can go right from that, John Travolta and Olivia Newton-John, right over to our app and read all about where to find New Jersey's best French fries.
1: Oh, really?
0: Grease.
1: Mm, sounds nice.
0: With 92.7 WOBM. Boy, that was a stretch.
1: That was. That was huge.
0: Yeah, that was a big stretch. But you know what? That's what we do on Thursday morning, or as we like to call it, Friday Eve.
1: I knew it. Hey, coming up, your first code of the day to 25K at work payday. 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
0: Sean and Sue, time for the Alphabet Game. And Bob is joining us this morning in Manahawk. And Bob, how are you today?
3: Doing all right. How about you guys?
0: Well, good, very
1: good. Good, thanks.
0: All right, so Bob, there's 10 questions for Sean and Sue's Alphabet Game. All with the answers today are starting with the letter F. You'll have 30 seconds on the clock. Feel free to pass if you get stuck. We'll come back to it. Your first answer is what we'll accept. We'll start the clock after Sue gives you the first question. Get all 10 correct and you win. So Bob, you're ready to play the alphabet game?
3: Yes.
1: All right, let's do it. Bob, good luck. A word in the dictionary that begins with the letter F.
3: France.
1: A girl's name.
3: Francine.
1: A fruit.
3: Pass.
1: A movie.
3: Pass again.
1: A food.
3: French fries.
1: A car.
3: Ford.
1: A famous logo.
3: Pass.
1: A country.
3: France.
1: A sport.
3: Use that again. What was that?
1: A sport.
3: Passing it.
1: Oh, a celebrity.
3: Oh, my God. I bombed this one.
0: Time is up. Bob, I know you were waiting for that clock to come in.
3: Oh, my God. Anticipation killed me.
1: A fruit. A fig. Fuji fig. Apple. A movie. Friday the 13th. Finding Nemo. A food. Fudge. Fondue.
3: And I almost said fudge, but not for the right reason.
0: Bob, have a good day. We'll talk to you soon.
1: Thanks,
0: and try
1: Bob.
0: It again.
3: Aww. Have a great week, guys.
0: All
3: thank
0: right,
3: you.
0: There you go. Poor Bob there, Sue.
1: Jeez.
0: Like I said, it's like a wave pool. It hits you and it hits you and it hits you.
1: It's so much easier to play along than actually doing it.
0: Yeah, I think people, they get themselves worked up. And then they
1: don't overthink it. Yeah.
0: Yeah, don't overthink it. Hey, if you'd like to play, pick up the phone. Don't overthink it and call us. 732-237-WOBM.
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1: Your Jersey Shore Traffic Watch. Well, everything running great for this Thursday morning. Garden State Parkway looks okay after yesterday's mess near the Toms River Tolls. There was a lot of traffic yesterday because of some accidents. This morning looks pretty good. Route 35, Route 70, everything okay. 36 looks good. Route 72, that's your Jersey Shore Traffic Watch.
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0: Sean and Sue with Brian Adams on 92.7 WOBM. Right now, 57 degrees in Lakewood. We've got that first code coming up for you in just a few minutes.
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2: Good morning. All right, here's the latest. An endangered whale is fighting for its life off the Ocean County coastline. The 5-year-old North Atlantic right whale spotted near Barnegat Inlet badly tangled in fishing gear. Federal officials say the injuries could be fatal. Boaters are urged to stay away and report any sightings. In Toms River, an 18-year-old actor is facing charges of distributing and possessing child sexual abuse material. Prosecutors allege Joseph Roach used WhatsApp to share the illegal images. In Lakewood, the influential Orthodox Jewish leadership group known as the VOD is splitting its election endorsements, backing Democrat Cory Booker for Senate and Republican Chris Smith for Congress. A pro-Trump vehicle rally planned for Saturday starting at noon at the Judy Blume service area on the parkway in Wall. Organizers say it's a response to the nationwide No Kings protests. And Stop and Shop customers still dealing with a website and app outage following a cybersecurity incident. Stores do remain open. That's the latest from the Town Square, New Jersey News Now Network, brought to you by Earth Treasures Fine Jewelers in Eatontown. Stay tuned for more Shore News updates. I'm Eric Scott, and now here's Shore weather.
3: A more Octoberish day on deck for today as temperatures turn about 15 to 20 degrees cooler than yesterday. We'll settle around 66 degrees this afternoon. Not bad, partly to mostly sunny skies. Increasing clouds tonight with a low of 57, and tomorrow will be unsettled. Mostly cloudy, breezy, and warmer with a high of 74. Watch for one round of spotty showers tomorrow morning. Additional thunderstorms are likely tomorrow, late afternoon through the evening time. From the Town Square Weather Now Network, I'm Chief Meteorologist Dan Zarrow.
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0: We've got a fun hour coming up. We've got the breakfast dish on the way, 10 after laughter as well. And we're going to have some fun this morning as we get set to head into the all music hour during the 9 o'clock hour.
1: You bet. Which is worse? We're going to hear from you, candy corn or circus peanuts for Halloween. We'll hear from you in just a little bit.
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2: 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And we're down to the last 2 days now. More codes coming up.
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0: Van Morrison on 92.7 WOBM. And of course, don't forget, we've got the All Music Hour coming up at 9. 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
1: All right, let's make you giggle on this Thursday. 10 after laughter. It's about jury duty.
2: Ugh. I got called into jury duty last year. I didn't want to be there. Found out I had nothing to worry about. After roughly 15 minutes of honestly and pretty aggressively answering their questions, they wanted absolutely nothing to do with me. I didn't know this, but when you get there, you can fill out a form saying you don't want to be there. And the last question on the form is pretty straightforward. It says, do you think you'd make a fair juror? I was honest. I said, no, I'm a comic. I get paid to make quick judgments and stick to them. That's exactly what I plan on doing in your court. I thought that would get me tossed. It did not. They made me stay there. They put me in the jury selection box. The defense attorney starts asking me questions in front of the defendant, which is awkward. He's listening to us. And it was weird. The judge told us that the defendant had just been released from prison, where he had served several years for the attempted murder of a rival gang member. Now he's being charged with murdering a rival gang member. So I'm like, great. I'm in a room with somebody definitely getting better at murder. And I thought that because when I saw him, I immediately thought, yeah, that guy's a murderer. And I thought that because he had gang tattoos all over his face, like a lot of gang tattoos over a lot of his face. And look, I know that having gang tattoos all over your face doesn't make you a murderer, unless you're charged with murder. Then it probably makes you a murderer.
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your Jersey Shore traffic watch. Well, everything running great for this Thursday morning. Garden State Parkway looks okay after yesterday's mess near the Toms River tolls. There was a lot of traffic yesterday because of some accidents. This morning looks pretty good. Route 35, Route 70, everything okay. 36 looks good. Route 72, that's your Jersey Shore traffic watch.

0: There he goes, Anthony, flying down the road. It's Moving Out, Anthony's song. Billy Joel. Good morning. You hear him there? He's like, oh, yeah. Whoa, whoa. I think I heard that car going down my street yesterday.
1: Yeah, really. I think we all did.
0: So yesterday we went out and we were having dinner. We went to a China Palace, which we love.
1: Delish.
0: And I got my fortune cookie at the end of the meal.
1: What did it say?
0: Here's what it said. And I thought, you know what? This has to be true. Mm-hmm. You're never too old to set a new goal or dream a new dream.
1: Oh, I love it.
0: You're never too old, Sue.
1: No, you aren't.
0: So I said, wow, this is finally my fortune.
1: Sounds perfect to me. Maybe it would even be better if it would say 25,000.

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2: I can't wear my mom, so under no circumstances do you reveal that you are my bodyguard.
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4: was a comedy, though.
1: 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I think this is going to get a little bit deeper, but yeah, no. I think it was a little bit more dramatic in the
4: 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Yeah, this one looks like it'll be a little more slapstick.
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5: Wow.
1: On the Hallmark Channel. Yeah, I'm ready.
4: Tis the season.
1: Happy birthday, Emeril Lagasse. You wonder why they got BAM out of him. Here it is.
6: 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Come on, people. Wake up here. Let's go. 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And BAM, BAM came BAM, BAM.
1: That's the only way I know Emeril. BAM.
4: Yeah. He'll BAM you.
1: 67 years old today.
4: Waking you up.
1: And this is what I've been telling you for years, Sean.
4: What is this?
1: Chocolate will help your workout.
4: Wow. You know what? I'm going to sprinkle some cocoa powder on the biceps.
1: There you go. You know why? Just simply smelling chocolate while exercising adds more reps.
4: Wow.
1: While you're exercising, according to Frontiers in Physiology, 23 people were in this study, and a whiff of chocolate made them exercise longer.
4: Wow.
1: Dark chocolate was the best result, but milk chocolate could work too.
4: Is it guilt? Is that what made him work out harder? The guilt of smelling that delicious chocolate.
1: Chocolate will make you exercise.
4: Hey, coming up this half hour, we're going to be talking with our friends from Making Strides. It's the big walk, mm-hmm. and that's happening Sunday in Point Pleasant Beach. We'll be there with 20,000 plus of our friends, and we're looking forward to it. We'll find out all the details on the way.
1: What an amazing morning. Cannot wait. We'll see you Sunday, Point Pleasant Beach.
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0: Your Jersey Shore traffic watch. Well, everything running great for this Thursday morning. Garden State Parkway looks okay after yesterday's mess near the Toms River tolls. There was a lot of traffic yesterday because of some accidents. This morning looks pretty good. Route 35, Route 70, everything okay. 36 looks good. Route 72. That's your Jersey Shore traffic watch.
1: Jersey Shore weather.
2: A more Octoberish day on deck for today as temperatures turn about 15 to 20 degrees cooler than yesterday. We'll settle around 66 degrees this afternoon. Not bad, partly to mostly sunny skies. Increasing clouds tonight with a low of 57, and tomorrow will be unsettled. Mostly cloudy, breezy, and warmer with a high of 74. Watch for one round of spotty showers tomorrow morning. Additional thunderstorms are likely tomorrow, late afternoon through the evening time. From the Town Square Weather Now Network, I'm Chief Meteorologist Dan Zarrow.
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3: Coming up, we're going to play the alphabet game. It is on the way right now. We've got 57 here in Toms River.
0: All right, on the way also in the next 10. Get ready. It's the ABC. It's the alphabet game on 92.7.

0: You too on 92.7 WOBM. Good morning, Sean and Sue with you. Coming up at 9, the All Music Hour, the best music to start your Thursday, or as we like to call it, Friday Eve at work.
1: Oh, you bet. That's what you love it, don't you?
0: Hey, coming up, we're going to talk with Making Strides. Stacy Neglio is going to join us in just a few moments. But first, it is time to see if we get a winner this week, Sue.
1: Let's do it. Let's play.
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0: Sean and Sue, time for the Alphabet Game. And Bob is joining us this morning in Manahawk. And Bob, how are you today?
3: Doing all right. How about you guys?
0: Well, good, very good.
1: Good, thanks.
0: All right, so Bob, there's 10 questions for Sean and Sue's Alphabet Game. All with the answers today are starting with the letter F. You'll have 30 seconds on the clock. Feel free to pass if you get stuck. We'll come back to it. Your first answer is what we'll accept. We'll start the clock after Sue gives you the first question. Get all 10 correct and you win. So Bob, you're ready to play the alphabet game?
3: Yes.
1: All right, let's do it. Bob, good luck. A word in the dictionary that begins with the letter F.
3: France.
1: A girl's name.
3: Francine.
1: A fruit.
3: Pass.
1: A movie.
3: Pass again.
1: A food.
3: French fries.
1: A car.
3: Ford.
1: A famous logo.
3: Pass.
1: A country.
3: France.
1: A sport.
3: You gotta get... What was that?
1: A sport.
3: Passing it.
1: Oh, a celebrity.
3: Oh, my God. I bombed this one.
0: Time is up. Bob, I know you were waiting for that clock to come in.
3: Oh, my God. Anticipation killed me.
1: A fruit. A fig. Fuji fig. Apple. A movie. Friday the 13th. Finding Nemo. A food. Fudge. Fondue.
3: And I almost said fudge, but not for the right reason.
0: Bob, have a good day. We'll talk to you soon.
1: Thanks,
0: and try
1: Bob.
0: It again.
3: Aww. Have a great week, guys.
0: All
3: thank
0: right,
3: you.
0: There you go. Poor Bob there, Sue.
1: Jeez.
0: Like I said, it's like a wave pool. It hits you and it hits you and it hits you.
1: It's so much easier to play along than actually doing it.
0: Yeah, I think people, they get themselves worked up. And then they,
1: don't overthink it. Yeah.
0: Yeah, don't overthink it. Hey, if you'd like to play, pick up the phone. Don't overthink it and call us. 732-237-WOBM.
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0: Sean and Sue on 92.7 WOBM, and we're joined today by our guest, Stacy Neglio, the Associate Director of Premier Events for Making Strides, Point Pleasant Beach. Stacy, thanks for being with us and talking about this great event happening this weekend.
1: Hey, Stace.
4: Hey, good morning. Thanks for having me.
1: We are so ready. We have our pink ready. I know you do. Tell us all about the big Making Strides Against Breast Cancer Walk this weekend.
4: Well, it's this weekend in the Silver Lake Lot in Point Pleasant Beach, which is at the corners of Arnold and Ocean Avenues. Our tents and vendors open up at 8 o'clock. We have a wonderful opening with you guys featured at 9, and then at 10 o'clock the walk begins. So we hope that tons of people will come out. It's supposed to be a beautiful, beautiful day, and we hope that survivors, thrivers, previvors, their families, their caregivers, the neighbors, that everyone will come and join us to bring cancer awareness and raise some funds to provide critical support, which is 24/7 assistance, rides to treatment, lodging for patients and families, and resources to help people navigate their cancer journey.
1: Amazing.
0: Doesn't it amaze you every year when you see the outpouring of support on the day of the walk? There's, thousands of people, a sea of pink. I mean, it has to make you feel good when you see that support.
4: Mm-hmm. Oh, my. It definitely does. Last year, we had 22,000 people. And we're hoping for the same this year. And I get very emotional when I think about it and when I look out and I see everybody in their pink and everyone coming together.
1: We do too. Really? It is an amazing day. It's one of our favorite things to do here at the radio station. And meeting the survivors' families, it is such an inspirational day. We love it.
4: It's very impactful. I know that it's better than any other day for me. I know some people have other days that they love, but walk day for me is really one of my favorites.
0: A lot of folks come down before the opening ceremonies, which you said, like you said, get underway around 9, but they come early and they go to all the different setups and tents and information people that are there. There's a lot of folks and a lot of things going on, you know, around the event. So people could come out early and then stay afterwards when they get done with the walk.
4: Yes, and this year, the town of Point Pleasant, they declared October a National Breast Cancer Awareness Month in Point Pleasant, and they put up pink flags all up Arnold Avenue.
1: Oh, wow.
4: And the merchants there are going to do a give back that day as well for anybody wearing pink and mentioning Stride. So even after the walk, it's still continuing.
1: Oh, that's fantastic. Great. Do a little shopping really after your 2-mile walk, and it's beautiful to walk there in Point Pleasant Beach. Stacy, we are excited to see you. What is a website our listeners can get a hold of, or if they want to donate money for this weekend?
4: It's makingstrideswithanswalk.org/Point Pleasant.
0: Excellent.
1: Perfect.
0: It's happening this Sunday, which is October 18th. It runs from 8 until noon right there at Silver Lake Lot on Ocean Avenue in Point Pleasant Beach. Stacy and everybody down there, we're looking forward to getting down there. And it's always, like you said, it is a very special day. We've looked forward to this for years, and we're glad to be there with you again.
1: You got it, Stacy. Wear your pink, girlfriend. We'll see you then.
4: For sure. You guys make it so special. Can't wait to see you on Sunday, bright and early.
1: Thank you.
0: Hey, don't forget, go to makingstrideswalk.org/Point Pleasant.

0: 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And all day long, the hits of the 80s, 90s, and more.
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8: Your Jersey Shore traffic watch. Everything running okay this morning. Garden State Parkway just slowing pockets north and southbound. Other than that, everything is okay. Route 72, Route 70, all look good this morning. There is one problem in Monmouth County. Little Silver closed due to an accident. Church Street, both eastbound and westbound between Prospect Ave and Church Lane, because of a truck hitting a pole. So take it easy there. That is backing up traffic. Other than that, everything okay. That's your Jersey Shore Traffic Watch.
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0: and Sue on 92.7 WOBM, reminding you to see us on Sunday. We'll be out at the big Making Strides Walk happening in Point Pleasant Beach Sunday morning. It's going to be a sea of pink in Point.
1: You bet. It all starts at 9. Walk begins at 10. And wear your pink. It's an amazing, heartfelt, wonderful morning.
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0: Sean and Sue, as we get set to start packing things up here for the day, don't forget, you got another code coming your way just after 10 o'clock this morning.
1: You know how much we love it tomorrow. 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Joey Rack is celebrating his birthday. We are going to be tasting something, I'm sure, delightful.
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2: Ocean County weather. I think we'll eke out a dry weather day today in between storm systems at the moment. Skies partly to mostly sunny. You'll feel an occasional fresh breeze. And temperatures will end up seasonably cool. Can't complain too much about that. High this afternoon around 66 degrees. Increasing clouds tonight, low of 57, and tomorrow we warm back up to 74. It'll be unsettled, though. Mostly cloudy and breezy, with one round of spotty showers in the morning, additional thunderstorms likely late day tomorrow, colder this weekend. I'm Chief Meteorologist Dan Zarrow.
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12: Ocean County weather.
13: I think we'll eke out a dry weather day today in between storm systems at the moment. Skies partly to mostly sunny. You'll feel an occasional fresh breeze. And temperatures will end up seasonably cool. Can't complain too much about that. High this afternoon around 66 degrees. Increasing clouds tonight, low of 57. And tomorrow we warm back up to 74. It'll be unsettled though. Mostly cloudy and breezy with one round of spotty showers in the morning. Additional thunderstorms likely late day tomorrow. Colder this weekend. I'm Chief Meteorologist Dan Zarro.
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1: Halloween's getting close. Brooke, do your kids have their costumes picked out yet?
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1: 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And the Pink Ranger was Kimberly. 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
15: A San Diego defense company just landed a $500 million Pentagon contract tied to technology designed to stop hostile drones. John Fink reports.
16: AeroVironment, known for its drone and counter-drone systems, will provide equipment and help the military detect and defeat small unmanned aircraft. The award comes as the Pentagon looks for lower-cost ways to counter Iranian-style attack drones that have exposed gaps in air defenses. AeroVironment says some of its systems include lasers and other tools that can track and intercept drone threats. The contract runs through June 2029, with specific orders and deployment locations to be assigned over the next 3 years.
15: A Saudi Arabian citizen working at OpenAI under arrest after being accused of planting a recording device in an executive conference room. The FBI says Abdulrahman Al-Fazan inserted the advanced listening device into a USB port behind a TV. And the CEO of Cerebras Systems thinks that doomsday concerns about AI are overblown. Andrew Feldman tells TechCrunch that AI executives need to focus more on positive AI developments. Tech Report, I'm Mark Mayfield.
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1: Melissa Preston, Lori Forey, Megan Dahlberg. 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
2: 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Sean and Sue in the morning. Michelle Hart while you work. Jen Austin for the ride home. 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
1: My niece picked out an Evie costume back in August. 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
12: Scientists in Houston are finding a big piece of the autism puzzle. According to researchers at Baylor College of Medicine and Texas Children's Hospital, a small genetic change may help explain why boys are diagnosed with autism four times as often as girls. Girls typically have two X chromosomes, and researchers believe that second one may offer some protection. Since boys have only one X chromosome, it could make them more vulnerable to a genetic change that reduces the activity of a gene vital to brain development. The World Health Organization is launching a new roadmap to deal with hypertensive disorders of pregnancy. They affect 10 to 15% of mothers-to-be and include preeclampsia, a leading cause of death and illness among pregnant women. A new roadmap lays out actions in research, guidance, and medical access. Health Update, I'm Sarah Lee Kessler.
13: Game.
14: I think we'll eke out a dry weather day today in between storm systems at the moment. Skies partly to mostly sunny. You'll feel an occasional fresh breeze. And temperatures will end up seasonably cool. Can't complain too much about that. High this afternoon around 66 degrees. Increasing clouds tonight, low of 57. And tomorrow we warm back up to 74. It'll be unsettled though. Mostly cloudy and breezy with one round of spotty showers in the morning. Additional thunderstorms likely late day tomorrow. Colder this weekend. I'm Chief Meteorologist Dan Zarro.
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0: too much about that. High this afternoon around 66 degrees. Increasing clouds tonight, low of 57, and tomorrow we warm back up to 74. It'll be unsettled though. Mostly cloudy and breezy with one round of spotty showers in the morning. Additional thunderstorms likely late day tomorrow. Colder this weekend. I'm Chief Meteorologist Dan Zarro.
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92.7 WOBM, the hits of the 80s, 90s, and more. Brick Township has us on. Nanahawken says they love the 80s and 90s. And I've got something on the way for Jackson. Thank you so much for the kind words. Pass it on. 92.7 WOBM is playing the hits of the 80s, 90s, and more.

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0: 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Sometimes your Halloween costume is a slam dunk and everyone knows what you are. 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Ever happened to you, Leah?
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12: 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According to researchers at Baylor College of Medicine and Texas Children's Hospital, a small genetic change may help explain why boys are diagnosed with autism 4 times as often as girls. Girls typically have 2 X chromosomes, and researchers believe that second one may offer some protection. Since boys have only 1 X chromosome, it could make them more vulnerable to a genetic change that reduces the activity of a gene vital to brain development. 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They affect 10 to 15% of mothers-to-be and include preeclampsia, a leading cause of death and illness among pregnant women. A new roadmap lays out actions in research, guidance, and medical access. 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

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Does anyone else have this issue? You sing like crazy in the shower, in the car, and maybe at work, at the radio station. But when it comes to karaoke, no. Let everybody else have fun and be uninhibited with that. Kelly Clarkson is amazing.

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0: 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The Amazon About You section can reveal a lot. For example, I'm known as the Queen of Stevia Sweetener. I do order a lot. Amazon has pointed that out. Today's National Real Sugar Day, if you want to go the other way.
1: 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Sean and Sue in the morning. Michelle Hart while you work. Jed Austin for the ride home. Turn it up and keep it right here.
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3: A San Diego defense company just landed a $500 million Pentagon contract tied to technology designed to stop hostile drones. John Fink reports.
4: AeroVironment, known for its drone and counter-drone systems, will provide equipment and help the military detect and defeat small unmanned aircraft. The award comes as the Pentagon looks for lower-cost ways to counter Iranian-style attack drones that have exposed gaps in air defenses. AeroVironment says some of its systems include lasers and other tools that can track and intercept drone threats. The contract runs through June 2029, with specific orders and deployment locations to be assigned over the next 3 years.
3: A Saudi Arabian citizen working at OpenAI under arrest after being accused of planting a recording device in an executive conference room. The FBI says Abdulrahman Al-Fazan inserted the advanced listening device into a USB port behind a TV. And the CEO of Cerebras Systems thinks that doomsday concerns about AI are overblown. Andrew Feldman tells TechCrunch that AI executives need to focus more on positive AI developments. Tech Report, I'm Mark Mayfield.
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7: We've got a closure in Little Silver Church Street, eastbound westbound between Prospect Avenue and Church Lane. There's an accident there causing that closure. We've got some delays on the parkway northbound. Between exits 80 and 90, just your typical afternoon buildup. I'm Carter Fox with your Jersey Shore traffic check.
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17: Stress saver traffic.
18: We've got a closure in Little Silver Church Street, eastbound westbound between Prospect Avenue and Church Lane. There's an accident there causing that closure. We've got some delays on the Parkway northbound between exits 80 and 90. Just your typical afternoon buildup. I'm Carter Fox with your Jersey Shore traffic check.
19: Tomorrow is not looking like a nice weather day, unsettled and potentially stormy. We'll see increasing clouds tonight with a low of 57, then warming up to 74 tomorrow. It'll be mostly cloudy and breezy. Watch for one round of spotty showers tomorrow morning, and then additional showers and thunderstorms likely tomorrow late afternoon through the evening. Turning colder this weekend, sunny and dry on Saturday, but windy. High temperature only 53 degrees. That's your latest Jersey Shore forecast. From the Town Square Weather Now Network, I'm Chief Meteorologist Dan Zarrow.
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2: Thanks. Here's the latest. Six Flags Great Adventure in Jackson is facing three federal lawsuits over injuries suffered on its rides. A New York mom filed one of the suits claiming she and her two children were thrown from a ride at Hurricane Harbor in July. The kids suffered broken teeth. All three were treated for neck and back injuries. An endangered North Atlantic right whale tangled in fishing gear has been spotted off the coast near Barnegat Inlet. Federal scientists say the five-year-old male's injuries are serious and potentially fatal. An 18-year-old theater actor from Toms River charged with distribution and possession of child sexual abuse material. Authorities say Joseph Roach used WhatsApp to send the material to another account. One of the Jersey Shore's most beloved landmarks has another honor to celebrate. Lucy the Elephant in Margate has received a new state historical marker recognizing her place in New Jersey history. Built in 1881, the six-story elephant has survived storms, development, and the changing shore landscape for 145 years. Already a National Historic Landmark, Lucy remains one of America's most recognizable roadside attractions. That's the latest from the Town Square New Jersey News Now Network, brought to you by Earth Treasures Fine Jewelers in Eatontown. I'm Jen Ursulo.
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1: Pope Leo is thanking Catholics for their prayers in his first public message since undergoing lung cancer surgery.
2: The 71-year-old pontiff asked followers to continue praying for him in a statement on Wednesday. Vatican officials say Leo's recovery is progressing normally, with blood tests and a chest x-ray showing expected results. The Pope has resumed eating normally and has begun walking after doctors removed the lower lobe of his right lung on Tuesday. Leo continues recovering at Rome's Gemelli Hospital and has canceled public appearances through October 20th. I'm Chris Coraggio.
1: A Florida county is debuting the nation's first emergency blood drones. Hillsborough County Fire Rescue is launching the program with Tampa General Hospital. It'll involve flying temperature-controlled blood directly to trauma scenes. 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
20: All right, in Little Silver, Church Street, eastbound, westbound between Prospect and Church Lane, there was an earlier accident. Looks like that's been cleared. You are reopened. Traffic is moving. That being said, you are going to be slow going on the parkway, the southbound side near Tom's River. I'm Carter Fox with your Jersey Shore traffic check.
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0: 92.7 WOBM, the hits of the 80s, 90s, and more. Today is National Grouch Day, and I mentioned that because probably the kids just got home from school, and that first hour after they get home, it's not the best, right? How was your day? There's some sort of noise that comes out, rarely even the word fine, but they go in their room for an hour or two, and they come back out, and they're better. I think they talk to their friends, or they watch cat videos on YouTube or whatever, I don't know, TikTok, and they're better. And so maybe National Grouch Day has hope toward the end of the day to recover. Anyway, hope you're doing well.
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3: 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If you don't like the way your Facebook feed is looking, you'll soon be able to use AI to change it. Facebook is rolling out a new feature called Your Algorithm. Right now, when you see something you like or don't like, you can tap the three-button menu and hit either interested or not interested. With the new feature, Facebook says you'll be able to describe why in your own words, and your algorithm will update on the fly. Artificial intelligence is becoming more of a partner for first responders. A new survey by Verizon shows use of AI tools by public safety workers has almost tripled in the last year. Changes are on the way for vehicles that run Google right in the dash. The company says it is making it easier to find apps appropriate for your car or truck, and YouTube Premium subscribers who start watching a video while the car is parked will be able to continue listening when you drive off, with the video automatically going to the background when you shift gears. With Tech Trends, I'm Wayne Cabot, ABC News.
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8: Stress saver traffic.

0: All right, in Little Silver, Church Street, eastbound, westbound between Prospect and Church Lane, there was an earlier accident. Looks like that's been cleared. You are reopened. Traffic is moving. That being said, you are going to be slow going on the parkway, the southbound side near Tom's River. I'm Carter Fox with your Jersey Shore traffic check.
1: Tomorrow is not looking like a nice weather day, unsettled and potentially stormy. We'll see increasing clouds tonight with a low of 57, then warming up to 74 tomorrow. It'll be mostly cloudy and breezy. Watch for one round of spotty showers tomorrow morning, and then additional showers and thunderstorms likely tomorrow late afternoon through the evening. Turning colder this weekend, sunny and dry on Saturday, but windy, high temperature only 53 degrees. That's your latest Jersey Shore forecast. From the Townsquare Weather Now Network, I'm Chief Meteorologist Dan Zarro.
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2: Thanks. Here's the latest. Six Flags Great Adventure in Jackson is facing three federal lawsuits over injuries suffered on its rides. A New York mom filed one of the suits claiming she and her two children were thrown from a ride at Hurricane Harbor in July. The kids suffered broken teeth. All three were treated for neck and back injuries. An endangered North Atlantic right whale tangled in fishing gear has been spotted off the coast near Barnegat Inlet. Federal scientists say the five-year-old male's injuries are serious and potentially fatal. An 18-year-old theater actor from Toms River charged with distribution and possession of child sexual abuse material. Authorities say Joseph Roach used WhatsApp to send the material to another account. One of the Jersey Shore's most beloved landmarks has another honor to celebrate. Lucy the Elephant in Margate has received a new state historical marker recognizing her place in New Jersey history. Built in 1881, the six-story elephant has survived storms, development, and the changing shore landscape for 145 years. Already a National Historic Landmark, Lucy remains one of America's most recognizable roadside attractions. That's the latest from the Town Square New Jersey News Now Network, brought to you by Earth Treasures Fine Jewelers in Eatontown. I'm Jen Ursulo.

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7: Pope Leo is recovering in a Rome hospital after the Vatican confirmed that he has lung cancer. The Vatican says Tuesday surgery lasted 90 minutes, was successful, no complications. It involved removing a lobe from the pontiff's right lung after a biopsy on a nodule tested positive for adenocarcinoma, a common type of lung cancer. The American-born pontiff, who's 71, told a crowd in St. Peter's Square on Sunday that doctors discovered the growth and advised him to have it removed. He also said it had been detected at a very early stage and was well contained. It's unclear at this point whether Pope Leo will undergo further treatment. The U.S. is experiencing the worst dengue fever outbreak in nearly a century. That's according to the CDC. Its data shows that more than 2,200 cases have occurred so far this year, with about 1 in 4 in Florida. Health update. I'm Sarah Lee Kessler.
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1: Stress saver traffic.
2: We're dealing with an accident, 195 westbound at exit 35. The shoulder's blocked. Traffic is stop and go, moving slow as you work your way around that incident. Outside of that, the parkway is southbound near the Toms River Toll Plaza. You are going to be moving slow there as well. Northbound side looking good right now. I'm Carter Fox with your Jersey Shore traffic check.
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3: Pope Leo is recovering in a Rome hospital after the Vatican confirmed that he has lung cancer. The Vatican says Tuesday surgery lasted 90 minutes, was successful, no complications. It involved removing a lobe from the pontiff's right lung after a biopsy on a nodule tested positive for adenocarcinoma, a common type of lung cancer. The American-born pontiff, who's 71, told a crowd in St. Peter's Square on Sunday that doctors discovered the growth and advised him to have it removed. He also said it had been detected at a very early stage and was well contained. It's unclear at this point whether Pope Leo will undergo further treatment. The U.S. is experiencing the worst dengue fever outbreak in nearly a century. That's according to the CDC. Its data shows that more than 2,200 cases have occurred so far this year, with about 1 in 4 in Florida. Health update. I'm Sarah Lee Kessler.
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6: Stress saver traffic.
7: We're dealing with an accident, 195 westbound at exit 35. The shoulder's blocked, traffic is stop and go, moving slow as you work your way around that incident. Outside of that, the parkway is southbound near the Toms River Toll Plaza. You are going to be moving slow there as well. Northbound side looking good right now. I'm Carter Fox with your Jersey Shore traffic check.
8: Tomorrow is not looking like a nice weather day, unsettled and potentially stormy. We'll see increasing clouds tonight with a low of 57, then warming up to 74 tomorrow. It'll be mostly cloudy and breezy. Watch for one round of spotty showers tomorrow morning, and then additional showers and thunderstorms likely tomorrow late afternoon through the evening. Turning colder this weekend, sunny and dry on Saturday, but windy, high temperature only 53 degrees. That's your latest Jersey Shore forecast from the Town Square Weather Now Network. I'm Chief Meteorologist Dan Zarrow.
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0: 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What is your coping mechanism when you get stressed out? Deep breathing is supposed to work. Crank the music. And also moonbathing. Take a deep breath in the moonlight, and that's supposed to make us better.
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27: Stress saver traffic.
28: A few problem spots this afternoon, starting on the Parkway southbound between the Tom's River Toll Plaza and Exit 82. We've got some mildly slow-going traffic there. You're also going to be slow in Lakewood this afternoon. 9 southbound between Main Street and Locust. We're seeing delays there. I'm Carter Fox with your Jersey Shore traffic check.
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0: 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The hits of the 80s, 90s, and more. Are you a fan of haunted houses? No. Good for you. I'm happy for you. I just do not share in your joy of being freaked out like that. Other things that unexpectedly make people shriek with fear. Missing a step at the bottom of the stairs, probably. Seeing a spider on your pillow or anywhere. Being caught off guard by a scary movie twist. And walking face first into a spider web. Now we're paranoid, right? Hearing a mysterious thud downstairs in the middle of the night and not knowing why. Also freaky. We have haunted house info inside our app if you want to go.
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9: Pope Leo is thanking Catholics for their prayers in his first public message since undergoing lung cancer surgery.
10: The 71-year-old pontiff asked followers to continue praying for him in a statement on Wednesday. Vatican officials say Leo's recovery is progressing normally with blood tests and a chest x-ray showing expected results. The Pope has resumed eating normally and has begun walking after doctors removed the lower lobe of his right lung on Tuesday. Leo continues recovering at Rome's Gemelli Hospital and has canceled public appearances through October 20th. I'm Chris Caraggio.
9: A Florida county is debuting the nation's first emergency blood drones. Hillsborough County Fire Rescue is launching the program with Tampa General Hospital. It'll involve flying temperature-controlled blood directly to trauma scenes. 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They say the program will save countless people hurt in crashes and other calamities. 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
2: Stress saver traffic.
3: A few problem spots this afternoon, starting on the Parkway southbound between the Toms River Toll Plaza and Exit 82. We've got some mildly slow going traffic there. You're also going to be slow in Lakewood this afternoon. 9 southbound between Main Street and Locust was seeing delays there. I'm Carter Fox with your Jersey Shore traffic check.
4: Tomorrow is not looking like a nice weather day, unsettled and potentially stormy. We'll see increasing clouds tonight with a low of 57, then warming up to 74 tomorrow. It'll be mostly cloudy and breezy. Watch for one round of spotty showers tomorrow morning, and then additional showers and thunderstorms likely tomorrow late afternoon through the evening. Turning colder this weekend, sunny and dry on Saturday, but windy, high temperature only 53 degrees. That's your latest Jersey Shore forecast from the Town Square Weather Now Network. I'm Chief Meteorologist Dan Zarrow.
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0: 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Sean and Sue in the morning. Michelle Hart while you work. Jen Austin for the ride home. Turn it up and keep it right here.
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